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2: 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When I was young, I would love too fast. Hope I don't

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2: Yeah, right, picture that with a Kodak. Or better yet, go to Times.